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Real Oldies 1470 WSAN. So for so long, we've been working out limited time, right, during the week. Now the CDC decided to change the guidelines. It looks like we are drastically under what we need to reach. I'll explain more next.

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I'm Michelle Fay. 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
1: Planning a date, an admin date. 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
1: Oh my God, this gave me all the feels. Did you hear about this 100-year-old man? He shared his keys to longevity, and can I just say I wrote them down in permanent marker. 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

home of Craig Stevens in the morning on Real Oldies 1470. Just after midnight, I'm Jeff Davis. The weekend is here, and we've got your weekend rock and roll soundtrack. Four Tops and Blondie coming right up. Huey Lewis in the news. Do

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I'm Jeff Davis. Got Smokey Robinson and the Miracles coming up for you. Also, Fleetwood Mac just after 1 o'clock. Happy Father's Day weekend. Smack dab in the middle of another long set of the greatest hits back-to-back for you. Jerry Rafferty, Steelers Wheel.

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I'm Jeff Davis with the hits that define the generation. 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

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Carly Simon putting out some new music this year. The first new album of original music in 18 years. Album called Comes in Waves, August 14th. The new song already out. It's called Howl. It's

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Back into another long set of the greatest hits. I'm Jeff Davis, heading toward 2 o'clock. The world will come together on Thursday, June 25th, for Global Beatles Day.

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I'm Jeff Davis. 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

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The Steve Miller Band is coming up. Also, Lowrider from War. I'm Jeff Davis. Just after 2 o'clock, rolling through this long set back-to-back. Gary Wright, it's Dreamweaver. I've just

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0: Real Oldies, 1470 WSAN, the Lehigh Valley's greatest hits. There's Lowrider, It's War. I'm Jeff Davis. Coming up on 215 here Saturday morning. Look up into the sky if you can. Is it dark? Well, it should be. What do you see flying around up there? Any UFOs? The Pentagon has released its third batch of declassified UFO files. 72 documents in total. There are witness accounts, videos, and investigative reports from the 1940s all the way through the current year. There are some unexplained descriptions of rotating disks shooting beams of light or shining red orbs in a color that the observer had never seen before. A shimmering fish-scaled object compared to a potato and a bean hovering over Cheyenne Mountain by five Army personnel at Fort Carson back in 2022. Vivid, but unexplained. Not really sure what's going on there. What do you think? Are they real? I think UFOs are out there. I just don't know how close they are. That's what Neil deGrasse Tyson says. I agree with him. Fleetwood Mac, Marvin Gaye, and Wham coming up, unless he's, you know, part of the whole cover-up. More of the greatest hits back-to-back next.
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Real Oldies, 1470 WSAN, playing the Lehigh Valley's greatest hits. I'm Jeff Davis. Turtles are coming up, and I guess I should say, with those declassified UFO files that were released, they said there was no cover-up that was found. Of course, they would say that.

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Your next chance to win a piece of it, $2,500, is back Monday morning at 8. 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

0: the Lehigh Valley's real oldies, 1470. Happy Together, it's the Turtles. I'm Jeff Davis. Now, if you and your friends are getting together for a summer barbecue this year, what's your budget looking like? There's a newly released Wells Fargo Summer Barbecue Food Report that says grilling for 10 people will set you back an average of $161, $16 per person about. The price of beef has soared by 14% this year. Chicken and pork are up 3%. Hot dogs are up 5%. And ready-made sides are also up 3% because of higher manufacturing wages being passed on to consumers. So instead of having a barbecue for 10 people, maybe just have five, or maybe just have two. Make people buy tickets to your barbecue. Queen coming up. Tommy James and the Shondells, too. More of the greatest hits next.
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I'm Jeff Davis. Thanks, Carbon County, Palmerton, Lehighton, and Jim Thorpe for listening to the Lehigh Valley's Greatest Hits on Real Oldies, 1470 WSAN.

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I'm Jeff Davis. 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

the Lehigh Valley's Real Oldies, 1470. Fleetwood Mac coming up as we roll through this long set of the greatest hits back-to-back. I'm Jeff Davis. Happy birthday, America, 250 years young on July 4th, and we're celebrating. We've got $250,000 in cash, and we would like you to get your shares. You can take that ultimate American bucket list trip. Next keyword, Monday morning.

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Queen's coming up. Also, Michael Jackson as we roll through this long set of the greatest hits back-to-back.

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I'm Jeff Davis, playing the soundtrack of your life on Real Oldies, 1470, the Lehigh Valley's greatest hits.

The Lehigh Valley's greatest hits of all time, Real Oldies 1470. I'm Jeff Davis. There is a very good chance that you will hear Tom Petty in the next 4 minutes, if you stay right there. As we roll through this long set of the greatest hits back-to-back, Elton John from Madman Across the Water, Tiny Dancer.

Real Oldies, 1470 WSAN, the Lehigh Valley's greatest hits. I'm Jeff Davis. Hope it's not too wild of a Father's Day for you. Father's Day weekend. As we get back into another long set of the greatest hits with

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Beach Boys celebrating 60 years of Pet Sounds this year. They're doing the big tour. They've also done some reissues. 502, I'm Jeff Davis. Good morning. Thanks for hanging with me as we roll through this long set of the greatest hits back-to-back. Eagles and Beatles just ahead. Tina Turner now.

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I'm Jeff Davis. 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

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Phil Collins with a song that was originally supposed to be on his Face Value album, but didn't make it there. So they used it for the movie Against All Odds. Here's Foreigner.

0: Real Oldies, 1470 WSAN, playing the Lehigh Valley's greatest hits. I'm Jeff Davis, heading towards 6 o'clock with more of the greatest hits back-to-back on this Father's Day weekend.
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1: Rod Stewart is on many people's lists right now after canceling his show because he said he's sick, when really he was just catching a flight to go watch the World Cup in Boston. 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

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It's Christina. I'm so glad to spend the day with you here on Real Oldies 1470, the Lehigh Valley's greatest hits.

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Real Oldies, 1470. So out of curiosity, what does AI think about 4th of July, 2276? Okay, 250 years from the 4th of July, predicts we'll have colonies on the moon, Martian research territories, rising sea levels, we'll have changed our coastlines. There will be no schools, just AI-driven learning networks. We'll be eating cultured meat, not from real animals, and some meals will be replaced with botanical super shots.

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The greatest hits of all time here on Real Oldies 1470. Good morning. Happy Father's Day weekend just after 10 o'clock. I'm Jeff Davis. Paul McCartney and Wings, Fleetwood Mac on the way. Now we rock down.

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I'm Jeff Davis, Easton, Hellertown, and Center Valley. 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

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Music for the rock and roll generation. I'm Jeff Davis. Orleans is coming up. We're rolling through this long set of the greatest hits back to back as we celebrate the 250th birthday of America. And we have $250,000 in cash to give away. You could win your share Monday morning. Listen for the keyword. You could use that money to take that ultimate American getaway trip. The state, the city, the landmark, the national park that makes our country amazing. You choose where you want to go. $2,500 for you. Monday morning, 8 o'clock. It's your next chance to be a winner. Here's Survivor from a great American story, Rocky III. Eye of the Tiger.

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I'm Jeff Davis. Speaking of sugar, sugar, the ice cream and popsicles for your backyard barbecue, yeah, their prices are up too. Sugar.

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0: James and Beatrice. So for Father's Day and Paul's birthday this week, we'd like to include Paul in both our Father's Day plans and his birthday. Plus, I'll try to correct the date he was born. See if he puts up with that. And later on in today's show, we'll debut two of Paul's fab new songs from his just-released album, The Boys of Dungeon Lane. Keep listening, Beatle Brunchers. I'll get him on the phone coming up this hour. It's Paul McCartney telling us he was raised in a musical family at home in Liverpool with music around all the time.
1: It was a strange time, actually, to be living in because it just got over the kind of jazz and the pop era of people like sort of Al McCogan and Dennis Lotus, names that your granny might remember. And it was a sort of kind of smoothish period, really. And then suddenly, out of the blue, from America, you started to hear these sounds like Elvis Presley singing Heartbreak Hotel. And on top of that, you'd hear this geezer called Little Richard scream the house down. And so it was fantastic. You'd hear Fats Domino coming at you loud and clear over the radio. And it really changed the way we looked at music because suddenly, whereas it had been something that our mums and dads could be interested in as well, this was just something for us. So I remember seeing an advert in the back of a musical paper for Heartbreak Hotel, Elvis Presley, and seeing this sort of lean, handsome young guy there. And when we finally heard the record, it was unlike any other music we'd ever heard, really. It kind of had a bit of blues in it, had a bit of hillbilly, bit of folk music. But more than that, with the echo and the sounds and the excitement of the whole thing, it was completely different. It was his own thing completely. So that was it. You suddenly started talking to your friends and said, "Did you hear that one?" "Oh," they said, "yeah, did you hear that?" And it became all we really talked about for the next 50 years, I think.

0: Celebrating Paul McCartney's birthday on today's Beatle Brunch and a tribute to dads all over for Father's Day. Paul?
1: My dad, who was born in 1902, had a band when he was about 20 in the Roaring Twenties. It was called Jim Mack's Band. And him and my Uncle Jack, who was his brother, were in this band with a couple of other people. And when we came to do Sgt. Pepper, it was funny because I found an old picture of their band. And we kind of modelled the cover of Sgt. Pepper on it. Is that they have their bass drum like we had, and they have a big gathering of people. He only played as an amateur, but he was a very good pianist. He learned by ear, and he also used to play a bit of trumpet. Till, as he used to tell me, till his teeth gave out. Can't play a trumpet with bad teeth. Anyway, when I was a teenager, he gave me a trumpet as a birthday present, which I used to love, but it's kind of a difficult instrument for me to learn. And I suddenly realized that not only would it only last till as long as my teeth did, but also that it would be very difficult to sing with a trumpet stuck in your gob. So I asked him if he wouldn't mind me trading it in for a guitar. He said he didn't mind at all. So I went down to a shop called Rushworth and Draper's and traded it in for my first guitar ever, which was a Zenith. And I've still got it to this day. And so thanks, Dad. Look at-

0: We all know that today is Paul's birthday. In fact, to judge by the number of cards, half the world knows.
1: Happy birthday to you.
2: Happy birthday to you.
3: Thank you very much. Lee, I'd just like to say to all the people who sent cards and presents and everything, thank you very much. Okay?
0: Yes. Well, you're going to sing something for them?
3: Yeah, A Taste of Honey.
0: Lovely.

0: The Beatles with Paul's song for his Auntie Jen, A Taste of Honey, from the final Pop Go the Beatles radio program, which aired on Paul's 21st birthday, June 18th, 1963. As we salute Paul on Father's Day and his birthday week in which he's turning, well, there's a story to that one today. It was my honor and great privilege to have interviewed Paul just a few days before he was turning 60. 60 sounds pretty young now compared to this week. So, somebody had to bring it up.
1: I remember interviews where you said turning 30 was old. Now, pretty soon is another big one coming up. How do you feel about this?
2: Yeah. Well, it's not 30, let's put it that way.
1: No.
2: You know what? It's really cool. I don't mind at all. It's a funny thing. You know, as you do those sort of decade birthdays, 30, 40, 50, and in my next case, 60, you get a kind of feeling of not really being able to believe it. You know, you sort of look at yourself, wait a minute, well, am I 60? I don't get it, you know. And I am now claiming that someone falsified my birth certificate.
1: Okay.
2: Yeah, no, I think there was some mistake back in Liverpool.
1: I think we should look into it.
2: I think it must have been very dark or something on that day, and somebody just, you know, made a mistake. But, you know, seriously, it's great. I don't mind. I'm not kind of ageist. I feel great. And you're having such a good time on the tour that age doesn't really come into it, you know. All the guys in the band are all varying ages, and but we all feel the same as each other. We're just musicians kicking it out, you know.
0: Thanks a lot, Paul. Happy Father's Day. Happy birthday.

0: Oh, incidentally, the youngsters out at the stage door today told me to be sure and tell the country and Canada that today is Paul McCartney's birthday. Whoever sent that message or told me that backstage, I have now done it. He's a very nice guy, and when you see him, you wish him a happy birthday for us.
1: Okay, Ed, we'll do that. That's the Beatles with a song Paul wrote when he was about 14, then 50 years away from being 64, whom in 63 was caught on his 21st birthday singing A Taste of Honey on the final Pop Go the Beatles episode with the Beatles. I'm Joe Johnson. Speaking of pop, Paul's pop, that is, Jim McCartney. Keep listening for a song written directly for him from his prodigious son when the Beatle Brunch Radio Network returns in a moment.
2: Oh, this is a good place to be.
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0: This is Paul McCartney singing and playing and doing all sorts of stuff for you. Coming at you loud and clear over the radio on Beatle Brunch with Joe Johnson.
1: So I wrote my first song when I was about 14. It was called I Lost My Little Girl. That was on guitar. So it goes something like this. It goes...

0: much, ladies and gentlemen. It was a great pleasure coming here today. Thank you very much.
1: At 14, I wrote that one, yeah.
2: Did you have any throwaway songs that you don't like that were sort of bad? Or was it kind of like you just, you know, struck gold from the beginning?
3: Yeah, no, there were a few songs that weren't very good.
2: Well, that's nice to hear, actually, honestly.
3: There were a few that were...
2: Thank God.
3: You know, clearly young songwriters who don't quite know how to do it. There was one called Just Fun. How's it go? What do you mean? I've got my guitar here. It's like they say that our love is just fun. The day that our friendship begun. Well, there's no blue moon that I can see. There's never been in history because our love was just fun. Okay, just fun. So,
2: wow.
4: Paul McCartney with Just Fun. He cites this, the first Lennon-McCartney try at songwriting together in late 57, early 58. In fact, you can hear the Beatles run a line or two from Just Fun in 1969 in the Peter Jackson Get Back special.
5: They said our love was just fun the day that our friendship begun.
4: I'm Joe Johnson, and this is Beatle Brunch. Paul can produce what is called craftsmanship writing, and he's a master at taking something in his life and turning it to gold. Case in point.
6: Put it there is for a particular kind of audience. I mean, it's just basically a song that based on something my dad used to say when we were kids. And it's kind of Liverpool silly things they say all the time. And he just used to say, put it there if it weighs a ton. It's one of his things, you know. And he also used to say, you'd say to him, well, why do we have to do that, me and my brother? You know, why do we have to do that? He said, because there's no hair on a seagull's chest. Okay, fine, you know, there's all these nutty things that he'd say. But that one, put it there, if it weighs a ton, it's the kind of thing you then say to your own son. I mean, it's fairly simple, while you and I are here, put it there. But, I mean, you can either say, well, that's just really simplistic, but, I mean, to me, that's really deep.

0: song taken from a ritual he and his brother Mike had with their dad. I don't know if this hello goodbye ending has any special meaning, except to say we're just a few minutes away from wrapping up today's special show, highlighting Paul McCartney on his birthday and Father's Day weekend. Coming up, a fitting good birthday goodbye. And was that you looking into our Mind Games prize vault?
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0: running the gamut of Paul's memory from the schoolyard to the cavern and so many more memories from his Memory Almost Full album 2007 with That Was Me. Well, it's been me, Joe Johnson, and Paul, and you today. We started the show with Paul looking through the backyard of his life. He's looking good, staying healthy for his 5 kids and 8 grandkids, and continues to release more music and books. And now your chance to win in our Mind Games contest some Paul McCartney swag from the Beatle Brunch Vault. Here's the question. Who took the photograph of Paul that's on the cover of his Chaos and Creation in the Backyard CD? 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So, Sir Paul, on behalf of all the Beatles and Wings fans who've traveled with you on this long and winding road, we thank you. Have a wonderful birthday celebration with your family. You know, birthday greetings, bottle of wine. And now we close out with the show with two songs from Paul's brand new album, The Boys of Dungeon Lane. Come Inside and First Star of the Night. But first, Paul talks about what inspired the title of this album.
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I'm Jeff Davis. 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

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I'm Jeff Davis. 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Hey!

the greatest hits of all time right here on Oldies 1470. Mickey Dolenz doing that 60 years of the Monkees tour this year. June 26th, next Friday, at the Hard Rock in Orlando. That's where he'll be. And that thing goes until November 11th. I'm Jeff Davis. It's another long set of the greatest hits back-to-back with Tears for Fears.

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I'm Jeff Davis. Coming up, back on Monday, kick off the week with Game Time, David and Meredith's daily game show that always keeps you guessing. 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

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I'm Jeff Davis from Allentown to Bethlehem to Easton. 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

The Lehigh Valley's greatest hits of all time, Real Oldies, 1470. Toto and the Beatles are coming up. Son of a Gun, it's just after 2 o'clock. Happy Father's Day weekend. Jeff Davis. Carly Simon has a new album. It's the first time in 18 years. It's called Comes in Waves. It'll be out August 14th. You're So Vain. The greatest hits back.

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The Valley's Real Oldies, 1470. I'm Jeff Davis, and maybe that's what Dad wants for Father's Day. Just leave him alone. For a while, anyway, until he comes looking for food. Commodore's coming up. Now it's Irene Cara.

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Real oldies, 1470. I'm Jeff Davis, back into another long set of the greatest hit. Let's go, heading toward 3 o'clock. It's the Cars.

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Peter Noon, Real Oldies 1470. Mike Mittman broadcasting right here inside the Pink Cadillac at The Circle in downtown Easton. Come on by, say hi, make a request. What an event it's going to be. We're going straight through till 9 o'clock tonight with Time Wise and The Circle, a free concert event. A lot of great classic cars, food. Come on by and say hi and take a picture with Elvis, the Pink Cadillac.

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It's Mike Mittman from The Circle right here in downtown Easton, broadcasting at this great classic cruise event featuring Time Wise, and later on The Circle. 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

0: Rioldi's 1470 iHeartRadio, Mike Mittman live at The Circle with The Circle and my good friend. Let's turn around here so we can get some pictures. The one and only Don Danneman. And Don, it all started right here in Easton, Pennsylvania. You got hooked up with Brian Epstein and you went on tour with the Beatles.
1: A lot of stories, a lot of stories. We started the Rondettes in 1961 to 1965. And that's when we became the Circle.
0: And you became the Circle from the Rondells, and the gentleman who gave you that name, none other than
1: John Lennon.
0: And I know we always kid, you wish you had the original paper that he drew the name to the spelling.
1: It was a business card that Brian Epstein handed to me. And it was scribbled, Sir, and Brian, what is this?
0: You went on tour with the Beatles all over the world. We got a lot of wild stories to talk about that. But come on down and free that thanks to Easton Mayor Sal Hancock. It's all free. The Circle will hit the stage live at 7 p.m. You want to be there, Don? Look for it.
2: Tonight. Thank you. Good to see you.
0: Come on down, Mike Mittman live, Real Oldies, 1470 iHeartRadio, The Circle at The Circle. You want to take a picture?
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Frankie and the Seasons, Real Oldies 1470 WSAN, iHeartRadio, from the Oldies Clubhouse, which happens to be right here parked in downtown Easton. I'm right at the Circle, broadcasting inside the famous pink Cadillac. Elvis, come on by, say hi to me, love to meet you, and take a picture with our pink Cadillac Elvis.

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And coming up moments from now, they are going to be hitting the stage, a free concert. Thank you to Easton Mayor Sal Panto. What an incredible event this is. Still time to come on down. I'll be here. I'm hanging out for a while, having blasts, and got to hear my friends Don Gavinman and the Circle. Casey Kasem coming up next on Real Oldies 1470. I can't.